0: das auch.
1: You do it just like that. Talk me to it just like that.
2: Nice town.
0: Und das ist ebenfalls Superfly.

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So they get fat and satisfied and they get lost and they forget about the actual talent that they have, and they start living in

Toy Prince to the streets of New York, rocking in the souk of Marrakesh, headed to the hills of Nairobi, on the way to the beaches of Rio.

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Let's stop right now. Fellas in the band, stop right now. I believe I want to tell you why they call my baby Sloopy. You see, Sloop and I have always been together ever since I can remember. Our love always was strong for each other. You see, our love was so strong that people used to laugh and say they think they're in love right now. But you wait until after they have the snow in each other's face. I bet they don't be in love then. That was so funny to me. You know, I can remember the time when I got a job. I got this job so I can buy pretty

kept growing strong for her, and I could do no wrong. In Sloopy's eyes, oh yes, it was the truth I'm telling you. I remember one night we decided to go out with some friends.

may have been James Brown, or Tom Jones, or even Sam and Dave could have been there. But Snoop and I, we went, we didn't have the best of clothes to wear, but we wore what we had. Oh yeah. And we went with some friends, and they always say friends were laughing at us. And I've always heard that if you want to be hurt real, real bad, all you have to do is get a friend to do it, and they'll do it up for you. And Snoop and I got on the dance floor, and we were dancing. I don't even remember the dance we were doing. It could have been that thing that y'all doing right now, or maybe it was something else. But I remember that we were really getting into a thing together, Snoop and I. You see, we hadn't been happy in such a long time, until this dance was just a relief for us. And we were trying hard to really enjoy ourselves, and all of our friends were looking at us

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The pin that was holding Sloopy's dress broke. And people were looking at Sloopy. They were looking at all of Sloopy's self. And Sloopy turned to me and said, David, they're laughing at us. I said, yes, darling, I know. I hope it didn't hurt you too bad. And she said to me, no, David, it doesn't hurt me. Because they can't really see. You see, they're looking at the outside of me. But David, you see the inside. You can see within because you know what's really there. Darling, you put it there. And I just looked at it and I just wanted to do something strange right there, but I didn't. And I just want to ask the world, have you ever seen or heard of a girl like my Sloopy? Don't it make you wanna look some more? Don't it make you wanna try to find what I got?

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0: boy. 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
3: Kick, kick.
0: Oh, yeah.
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0: Now, look here. I want that guitar to fall in on now. 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Now, look here.

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It's been there all along. Yeah. 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

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Superfly! You're gonna lose a man by and by. 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

0: got a lot of love, I can use a ton. 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
2: 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And is that cool with you?

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You got to be cool. I'm talking about something happened to me. Now listen.

Time isn't after us, the same as it ever was, the same as it ever was, the same as it ever was, the same as it ever was, same as it ever was, same as it ever was. 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

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It's going down.

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3: Rock the mic at night, I go overtime.

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I can make you move to a beat you ain't used to ever seen. A woke nigga run around with the shooters. I mean dividends, spending this world in a hula.